0: Oh, what's got the matter, baby? Yeah, I can't see.
1: Yeah, I can't see.
0: Oh, what's got the matter, baby? Yeah, I can't see.
1: Well, I can't see.
0: No, the sergeant and the driver's both.

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He got the Arkansas City and didn't.

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You can make a wish. You could make believe. You could make excuses, or you can make an apology. 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You can make an enemy, or you can make a friend. Yeah, you could make trouble, or you could make amends. Now you can make a killing, or you could make a speech, but it don't make sense if you can't.

0: Nowaliki spod baobabu.
1: Hi, this is Steve Cropper, guitar player with Bucatini MGs and the Blues Brothers, and you're listening to Baobab.